Harold, young Rel Davenport, his brand new debut full-length CD. Young Rel, great guitar player, vocalist. Hope you caught him at the Utah Blues Festival. And the track we heard, an old Fenton Robinson track, I Hear Some Blues Downstairs. Great track by Young Rel. Before that, actually another performer from the Utah Blues Fest out of Belgium by way of New Orleans, Gallia Volt, Wrong Horse, the track from her brand new CD, Burn the House Down, right here on the Red, White, and Blues program. Brian with you here, blowing away your good old Monday blues, keeping you cool, and looking forward to the temperature coming down just a little bit, a couple of degrees. Tomorrow, coolest day of the week at a whopping 95. But the good news is there's 30 to 60% chance of rain every day for the next week. So let's hope that materializes. Always welcoming rain in the desert. We'll get back to it here with

0: This cat, Billy Thompson, his new release, This World, and a very poignant song, which hopefully you don't know these blues, Downsizing. Then we'll draw from the Joe Bonamassa B.B. King Blues Summit 100, which we just keep tracking through. I'm about two-thirds of the way through the 32 tracks on this fabulous CD, all here on the Red, White, and Blues program.
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Brand New Blues, that's in fact what we have here. Every Monday night on the Red, White, and Blues program, trying to keep the blues alive here and support touring blues musicians, current blues musicians. Try to sneak in some of the old classics, yeah, but you can Google that. You can YouTube the old classics. I'm trying to give airplay to these new blues musicians. And old blues musicians for that matter, but they're creating new releases, which we all need to support. Such as Brand New Blues, the new one from Sean Murphy. Fabulous release once again, as you would expect from her. Often found behind the mic for Little Feat and Bob Seger and the Silver Bullet Band, but she's put out several of her own solo Strictly Blues CDs, her first love, and they have all been really good, not the least of which is this one. Came out mid-May. And let's see, before that, Mike Finnegan, known for his keyboard work with the Phantom Blues Band. He played on Jimi Hendrix's Electric Ladyland as a kid, and everybody in between. Very accomplished keyboard player. Bonnie Raitt often uses him. I saw him with Bonnie Raitt several years back. And Michael, great voice. Unfortunately, he died a couple years ago, and this CD was just about to be released, and then he passed, but it was released posthumously. Lay Around and Love on You. That's a beautiful thing. And before that, Joe Bonamassa's tribute to B.B. King, the B.B. King Blues Summit 100, and celebrating the 100th heavenly birthday of B.B. King last September 16th, and took him till 2026 to get this monumental project out, and it was worth it. Phenomenal release celebrating the King of the Blues, and Dion was the special guest on that particular track. All the 32 tracks have special guests, and that was Dion doing the kind of a funky R&B later stage B.B. King number that was fairly popular for B.B. Never Make a Move Too Soon. You'll hear a line in there about buying a Keno card and ran it up to about 50 grand, cashed it in and held it in my hand. And that, my friends, is a true story. B.B. did that. He loved his Keno. Altered 5 Band got us going out of Milwaukee. Headline Blues off their latest release, Hammer and Chisel. And unfortunately, geez, that, you know, that death thing is going around. Jeff Taylor, the frontman for Altered 5 Blues Band, passed a couple of months ago at 64, right after this fabulous release came out. So I don't know what Altered 5 is going to be doing now. They played the Utah Blues Festival a couple of years ago, but hopefully they'll find another front man and keep that train on the tracks. It is about 14 minutes before 8 o'clock here on 90.9 FM KRCL Salt Lake City, your source for the blues every Monday night, 7 to 10 p.m. Nothing but. And let's get to Mikey Jr. here. Great Nor'easter, a New England harmonica player and vocalist, doing a tribute to Alec Rice Miller, a.k.a. we know him as Sonny Boy Williamson. And let's do this track, a classic Sonny Boy Williamson track that so many people have done. One Way Out with Mikey Jr. kicking off the next stretch of blues here on the Red, White, and Blues program.

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0: Looky there. Brand new release from Duke Robillard, founding member of Room Full of Blues, played with Kim Wilson and the Fabulous Thunderbirds, and on and on and on. Duke Robillard and his all-star band Blast Off, and that track, Looky There. Before that, the Bone Shakers. They used to back up Mindy Hebert, and they did so when they played the Utah Blues Festival several years back. But now he's got a new backup singer for him, Randy Jacobs of Was Not Was. But, Randy Jacobs has engaged a new female lead singer for the band, Jenny Langer, and this fabulous new CD of the Bone Shakers also has like Coco Montoya, Don Was, Charlie Musselwhite, Bobby Rush, all sorts of special guests. And Jenny Langer taking most of the lead vocals there, including on that track, Took a Trip. Started off with Mikey Jr. on harmonica and vocals out of the Northeast, and doing the classic Sonny Boy Williamson track, which the Allman Brothers and so many others copied. One Way Out from Mikey Jr., tribute to Alec Rice Miller, a.k.a. Sonny Boy Williamson. You are tuned to 90.9 FM KRCL, Salt Lake City, your source for the blues, especially every Monday night. Nothing but 7 to 10 p.m. Brian with you here. And Monday night is nothing but the blues. You can catch live blues tonight. The West Temple Tail Draggers Blues Jam at the Green Pig gets going in probably about half an hour usually, and usually goes till about 11:30. And then tomorrow night, the Prohibition in Murray has rotating blues bands from 8 to 10 p.m. Union Blues Band is playing July 18th at Brewski's in Ogden. Marcus King's at Red Butte Garden July 19th. Union Blues is back playing on July 31st at the Ice House in Murray. The Alley Cats with Harry Brunette are playing at the lovely Haglin Ranch in Murray in a benefit for the Brock Strong Foundation charity. Then we got some national acts with Joe Bonamassa at the Eccles Theater August 20th, Sonny Landreth at the State Room September 6th, Bonnie Raitt in a sold-out show at Red Butte September 9th, and Eric Heidemann coming back in town from Texas at the Haglin Ranch in Murray on September 11th. The 12th, he's at Snow Basin. 13th, he's at the Park City Market. And just announced September 13th, Sue Foley coming back to the State Room. And October 14th, Gary Clark Jr. at the Eccles Theater downtown. And November 9th, got to look forward to Joanne Shaw Taylor, as well as Robert John and the Wreck opening, and that's at the State Room. If you missed any of that or ever want to check out what's happening in live blues, check out utahbluessociety.org and click on the calendar feature. And if you're a blues band looking to get your gig posted there, it's free. Click on the submit button and let everyone know about your gig in town.
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0: 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If you like acoustic blues, that's the place to be. 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And if you miss it, you can also listen online for the last 2 weeks of everybody's show on the app or krcl.org on demand. Pretty cool stuff. Let's get things going again here with a new one on me. Carmen Ratti Band featuring Jill Dineen. New release, Come to Me, and this track, No Delusion, here on the Red, White, and Blues program.

Blues program at 8:27. About halfway through. And just keeping everybody honest there with Wynonie's Blues. The great blues shouter, Wynonie Harris, from the 50s and 60s. And before that, Stacy Mitchart. New one from him. Flip It to the Other Side. That featured Charlie Musselwhite on harmonica. No Rhyme or Reason. New release from Stacy Mitchart. Greg Piccolo, Don't Tell Me the Truth. And a little Marcus King, along with Dan Auerbach, doing a duet of the Greg Allman classic, Come and Go Blues. Under My Voice, the latest from Billy Branch, Chicago blues man extraordinaire, great harmonica player, and The Blues Is My Biography, his latest release. We'll get things going with another great harmonica player, this one down in Phoenix, Bob Corator, and his latest release, Ernestine Blues. Gonna kick off the next stretch of blues with some soul blues, I Love the South, this one featuring Johnny Rawls. Coming up next here on the Red, White, and Blues program.

too long, shoveling snow with my winter boots on. 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
1: 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The Red, White, and Blue program with Brian. Every Monday night, nothing but the blues. Don't move that dial, man, cause something you might lose.
2: I have a lot of stories I'd like to tell. I've been everywhere.

Well, hey, y'all. I'm Carolyn Wonderland. I just want to say I'm really grateful to y'all for playing my music and to you for listening. Hey, sounds like they're going to play another one. This is a song off of my Truth Is album on Alligator Records. 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

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Brian with you here on the Red, White, and Blues program. Another hour and 15 minutes before Michelle's night train comes into the station. Do keep it right here for that. Wrapping up with Carolyn Wonderland, a gal who has played both the Utah Blues Festival and the Ogden Music Festival. Her latest release, Truth Is, came out last year. Fabulous, fabulous release. And Sooner or Later, track we heard. Buddy Guy, 90 years old, still killing it. Been there, done that. Yes, he has. The blues is truth. When it comes from Buddy Guy, he's seen it all. Ain't Done with the Blues, his release of last year, and he is not. Said a couple years ago he was going to stop touring, but, you know, you do that and you just wither away. So he's been back on the road doing some more touring. With any luck, maybe we'll see him back in Utah at Red Butte or somewhere else around town. Let's hope. Bob Corator got us going. Phoenix, Arizona, proprietor of the Rhythm Room in Phoenix. Fantastic blues club, blues 7 nights a week. I Love the South, featuring guest vocalist Johnny Rawls, from Bob Corator's brand new release, Ernestine Blues. Bob's not a singer, so he always has great special guests sitting in and singing because they're all coming through playing his club, so he takes the opportunity to record them. Hey, tomorrow night at this time slot, it's Bubbling Up with Gavin Dahl, our executive director, featuring new and emerging artists. Wednesday is Nova FM with Ma Black, a very eclectic mix. DJ Mike does Thursday night Psych Out with psych rock, 70s rock, stuff like that. And Friday, Circus Brown does Not a Sideshow, featuring indie and local music and oftentimes live in our new studio. Let's get back to it here with this cat. Been really impressed with him. Great guitar work and unique, great vocals. Seth James, name of his latest release, Motormouth. It's a bit of a doo-wop-y one here. Let's do this one, I Gotta Know. Kicking off the next stretch of blues here on the Red, White, and Blues program.

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I see a storm warning on the horizon. I wish that were the truth, but there's a slight chance of rain throughout this week, 30, 40, 50, and even 60% by Saturday. So we should see some of those mid-late summer type afternoon thunderstorms as we keep the temperatures in the mid and high 90s for the next week, but at least it ain't triple digits. Charlie Musselwhite wrapping up that stretch of blues with Storm Warning from his latest release last year, Lookout Highway. BB and the Blues Shacks before that, Bad Luck, their latest effort, Blues is a Stew. Chambers Delorier, Anika Chambers on the vocals out of Houston, Texas, and Paul Delorier, her husband out of Canada, and their fantastic latest release, Our Time to Ride. We heard the title track. Started off with Carolyn Wonderland, Sooner or Later, from her latest, Truth Is, here on the Red, White, and Blues program. Brian with you on this hot Monday evening. You are tuned to 90.9 FM KRCL, Salt Lake City. Don't forget, you got Union Blues coming the 18th. That's this Saturday at Brewski's in Ogden. Marcus King on Sunday the 19th at Red Butte Garden. And, of course, the Blues Jam going on now at the Green Pig, the West Temple Tail Draggers Legendary Blues Jam, every Monday night. Tomorrow night, Tuesday nights, it's the Prohibition in Murray featuring rotating blues bands from 8 to 10 p.m. Let's get back to it here with, the latest from Curtis Salgado, Soul Blues Male Artist of the Year. He's got a brand new release, just came out, and Legacy Rewind, live in 2025, recorded April 5th at the Triple Door, great club in Seattle, Washington. And we'll do this Soul Blues number, Nobody But You, after this little chicken picking from Little Freddie King.

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away. A lot of other things I'm afraid to say. The lion jumps up all full of rage, like a Harlem cat that's blown his cage. He meets the elephant up under the tree. He says, "Now, big boy, it's you or me." The elephant looks him from the corner of his eyes. Better find someone to fight your side. The lion jumps up, he makes a fancy pass, but the elephant knocks him over in the grass. They fought all night and they fought all day. I don't know how the lion, well, he got away. He come back to the jungle more dead than alive, and that's when the monkey really started his jive.

Up his temper when he's jumping up and down, and his foot missed the limb and his head hit the ground like a bolt of lightning and a streak of heat. The lion was on him with all 4 feet, but the monkey looks up from the corner of his eye, says, "Now, Mr. Lion, I apologize." The monkey on his back studies up a scheme. He's trying to trick that jungle king.

Yeah, that's Bonnie Raitt. You knew that. Great song. Live recording of You Got to Know How. The album is called I Can't Make You Love Me. It's full of great live recordings. Before that, we heard the Big Three Trio. That's Leonard Caston, Willie Dixon, and Bernardo Dennis. Let's see, there's more than three of them. Charles Sanders as well. Anyway, they did Signifying Monkey, just trying to get all those names in there. Anders Osborne did From 4 Till 8 from the album Screaming and Hollering the Blues. We heard Judy Roderick with some up-tempo blues working together with the Forebears. That was Live in Love. Robbie Fulks Back in Time was Imogene, great cover of that song. And Jorma Kaukinen, who comes around these parts every once in a while. He played the Nashville Blues here on the Back Porch Blues Ramble to start off that set of music. If you, as always, have questions about what's being played, you can always just first try the playlist information on the webpage, which is krcl.org, but you can also just call 801-359-9191. I'm here. Over the weekend, I was curious about something getting played, and I called the station. It wasn't showing up on the playlist because it was too obscure. And that's one of the cool things about listening to these shows here at 90.9 FM. There's all kinds of stuff that gets on the air that you wouldn't really hear anywhere else, and sometimes you can't even, Spotify doesn't know it, the automatic playlist generator doesn't know it, so, but the folks that are behind the control board here, they know what they're doing, most of them. I don't know about myself. I'm talking, and let's get back to playing. Let's do some G Love and the Special Sauce. This is just called Lemonades.

says, "Whoa, see my pony run." If he wins some money,

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That's a song called Careless Love from Preston Fulp. From a really nice compilation of blues called Expressing the Blues. Before that, we heard from another nice compilation called Not the Same Old Blues Crap. And the singer was Paul Jones, doing a song called I'm Gonna Leave. And I was just thinking, you know, there's definitely some names that are sort of the grandfathers of the blues, and grandparents, I should say. There's some other names that are lesser known, like Preston Fulp and Paul Jones, that did those last two songs that you discover from these great compilations. So I, hats off and credit to those who put together these really nice compilations that you can find out there in the world. Before that, we heard an excellent song from Michelle Schacht from one of my really favorite albums called Short Sharp Schacht. And that was Graffiti Limbo from that album. It's better than what I just did. Furry Lewis before that with Book of White, and Gus Cannon doing I Got a Bird to Whistle, and G Love and Special Sauce working together with Kimbro, Luther Dickinson, and Chuck Treese. And the song was called Lemonades. All right, getting back to the music. Let's do some Precious Bryant. I hear a song called Up and Down. We're going to hear some Pink Anderson. My father introduced me to Steve Goodman when I was a child, growing up in the Chicago area, and I appreciate that. And I definitely am going to return the favor and play a good old Steve Goodman song for us. A lot of great music coming your way. If you have anything you want to hear, though, there's still time to throw stuff on for you. 801-359-9191.

While you walk down West Henry, so many cars are liable to get killed. You walk down South Forest, down to Lou Reed's Drill, with the South Forest Boogie. With the South Forest Boogie.

Well, now if anybody happened to ask you who can pull this song, tell them Big Hat Pink Adams done been here and gone with the South Fork Boogie. He had the South Fork Boogie, boy.

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2: We do one sophomore, so, okay? Thanks very much. Just lucky, I guess. I could have fallen for you. I never realized how much I wanted to.

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It wasn't easy. I was just lucky.

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But just a minute there, and I just might have been

That was a close one. I was just lucky, I guess. I thought I had it all arranged. I was just coasting when I met you.

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How did I let that happen? I was just lucky.

0: I think what needs to happen is for people to realize how they can get involved.
1: That's freelance journalist Enrique Simone talking about the rally for immigrants' rights that happened this past Saturday at the proposed ICE detention center in Salt Lake City.
0: People watch the news and they see either an arrest or a violent happening, some sort of outburst at a protest or a rally, they're put off. They see the weather forecast reasonably, they're put off. So really, it's just about people finding out how they can help. And you can help out in a wide variety of reasons. You can, you know, there were speakers there from the Salt Lake City Bail Fund.
2: Yes.
0: You can help by following them on Instagram. Of course, you can also help by donating to them. You can do the same with Salt Lake Mutual Aid. You can call your representatives. This sort of pressure does help, and we already saw it with the city council and with the city government. And then call and email Spencer Cox. Yeah. Let our governor know that you oppose this, that this is not in concurrent with Utah values. You know, our governor famously says that he prays for rain. He prays for snow. Following the murder of Charlie Kirk, he prayed for God knows how many hours for the shooter to be found. Call and ask him how many hours he's prayed for these immigrant families.
1: That was freelance journalist Enrique Simone. I'm Connor Estes, inviting you to get more local and more vocal every weeknight at 6 on Radioactive, only on KRCL, online at KRCL.org.
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got a really nice call for some Women Be Wise. It wasn't exactly the recording we were going for, but I hope that was close enough. And thanks for that really nice call. Great song, great request. Before that, we heard some Tim O'Brien. That song was Texas Tony. And that was a old James Yank Rochelle song. Steve Goodman in there. Great stuff from Steve Goodman. Always like getting him on the air. That was Just Lucky, I guess. And we heard Pink Anderson and Precious Bryant starting that set of music off before that. My name is Jordan here at the station, KRCL, and hope you're having a nice morning so far listening to this show. I want to get back into the playlist, but as always, if you have anything you want to hear, you just go ahead and let me know. I try to get stuff on the air if I've got it, and if I can't get it on this week, I'll get it on next week. I have one that I want to play from an artist out of Mali. The artist's name is Tenere Malulat. And the song is called Tenariwen. I think I've played this once before, but it's been a long time. From a really nice album called Idrache, which is called Traces of the Past. After that, we'll hear some Tony Brown, How Could I Stand It? Little Towns Van Zandt. We'll see how much more time we have after that and where we're going to go. But here we go.

Beautiful stuff from Towns Van Zandt this morning from the album Towns Van Zandt. That was Don't Take It Too Bad. Tony Brown in there with How Could I Stand It from a nice compilation called Hear Me Howling. And we heard from Molly, Tenere Malulat by Tenariwen. And I'm going to set you up with some great music to end the show here. Stick around for Matt at 7 o'clock. Always stick around for Matt on Tuesday mornings at 7 o'clock. Plays great music and makes really good cookies. That's something to be treasured. Let's see, we're going to have some Rory Block before then, a little Moreland and Arbuckle, some Roy Book Binder, a little Big Mama Thornton, see what else gets on the air before the 7 o'clock hour. I will be back next Tuesday morning. Have a great week, everybody, and thank you so much for listening to the Back Porch Blues Ramble and all the programming here on KRCL.

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Good morning. Thanks for tuning in to KRCL on this beautiful Tuesday morning in Salt Lake City. That was Woody Guthrie we just heard right there with one of the most American songs ever. This Land Is Your Land. And a very appropriate song today for a couple of different reasons. Mostly, it is Woody Guthrie's birthday today. He was born July 14th, 1912. And he was born in Oklahoma. He's a folk singer, songwriter, famous for his Dust Bowl ballads and protest songs in the 1930s and 40s. And I feel like they're just as poignant today as they were when they were written. Woody Guthrie is also a major influence, as you may know, on the young Bob Dylan, providing inspiration and then later becoming his mentor. Woody Guthrie married three times. He fathered eight children, including American folk musician Arlo Guthrie. And Woody's frequently performed with the slogan, "This machine kills fascists," displayed on his guitar. I'll be playing lots of different protest songs this morning, so stay tuned for that. My name's Matt Lovejoy. Thanks for tuning in here on a Tuesday morning. It is currently 78 degrees. It's going to be mostly sunny today. A high near 98 degrees. Looks like 92 tomorrow is the high. 95 is the high on Thursday. And then we're going to have some chances of some thunderstorms. thunderstorms coming in this weekend. Thursday, Friday, Saturday, Sunday, Monday. Looks like a chance of rain all of those days. So let's hope that that holds up. All right, let's get into some more music here. I have some Nina Simone we're going to hear, Lou Reed, Three Dog Night, and so much more. Stick around at 7:20. We've got these three songs. It's KRCL.

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Some great new music right there by Bella White. Bella White's going to be playing at the Fort Desolation Fest this fall, late summer, September 24th to 26th, down in Torrey, Utah. Pretty exciting. I really love that latest album she has out. It's fantastic. Three Dog Night before that with a classic, Black and White. Love that song too. Lou Reed with Perfect Day before that. And Nina Simone, My Baby Just Cares for Me. This is Tuesday morning here on KRCL, and the time has come to play these three songs. Every weekday we play these three songs at 7:20. I'm going to play three songs. They all have something in common. You get to figure out what that is. When you have the answer, call 801-359-9191. Had to think about that number for a second. I'm waking up, folks. Or you can email email mornings at krcl.org. All right, I'm going to get through this. I think this will be fun this morning. These are some laid-back, easy-listening songs for you. They all have something in common. What is it? We're going to start off with John Mayer singing Gravity here, song number one.

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You're tuned in to Tuesday Morning here on KRCL. I'm your host, Matt Lovejoy. It's been a pleasure. I got caught up playing all sorts of good music there and had a nice long set. We just heard The Band with Ophelia, The Kinks before that with Sunny Afternoon, Mavis Staples in there with You Are Not Alone, Jesse Wells with his great protest song, Join Ice, of his No Kings album, and Creedence Clearwater Revival. We heard Fortunate Son, Angel Olsen at the top of the set with Endless Road. It's been a lot of fun here playing you some protest songs today in honor of Woody Guthrie. It is Woody Guthrie's birthday, July 14th today, and we're going to keep it going. I'm going to sprinkle in some more protest songs, and then at 9 a.m., I've got a local singer-songwriter

0: songwriter, goes by the Slick Rock Stranger. He's coming in to play a few songs here at 9 a.m., so stay tuned for that. And I think I'm going to play some Sunvolt coming up. I've got Xavier Rudd, great song, and Emmylou Harris, and what else am I going to play? A little Paul Simon, a little Ben Harper. We're going to mix it up. Elin Jewell doing a great version of Deportee. It's KRCL. Thanks so much for tuning in. Let's start it off right now with this song by Xavier Rudd. It's called Better People. Lighten the mood.
1: People saving whales.

0: must be March.
1: Off his fantastic album from 1994, Welcome to the Cruel World. That was Ben Harper with the song How Many Miles Must We March? That is a fantastic question. Before that, we heard Beth Orton with the song Fractals. Monrovia before that with Heavy Foot. Sunvolt in there, and Xavier Rudd at the top of the set with his great song Better People off his album White Moth that came out in 2007. I listened to that album quite a bit when it first came out. It's been really fun playing you a bunch of protest songs here this morning as we honor Woody Guthrie's birthday today. And, you know, there's lots of reasons to be playing protest songs these days. I won't go into all of those reasons. You probably know all about them. And, you know, we've been doing this since 1979. That's one of the reasons I love KRCL. We get to kind of rise up, speak out, and keep showing up as well in more ways than one. Stay tuned at 9 a.m. I've got the Slick Rock Stranger in the studio. He's going to play a few of his own protest songs that he has written here, local musician, singer, songwriter, and looking forward to that. But right now we're going to play I'm going to play one by Big Richard. Big Richard opened last night for Old Crow Medicine Show at the Galvin Center. It was a really fun show. It was quite warm, but really nice. Michelle Moonshine played as well, opening that up. If you came and said hi at the KRCL booth, thank you so much. It was great seeing people out there and being part of that. Big Richard has a great protest song, I would call it, called Millionaire. And Michelle Tanner played it last night on the night train. And I was like, you know what? I had that on my list. I'm going to still play it. It was great. I love her show. And this is a good reminder that you can listen to all of KRCL's shows on demand or live with the KRCL app. It's free to do. All the shows stay on the app for 2 weeks. All right, without further ado, here's Big Richard with Millionaire.

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I'm gonna be a millionaire. I'm bad, but I don't care, boys.

0: There's so many different covers of that song. That's one of my favorites. That's Elin Jewell right there doing Woody Guthrie's song, Deportee. We're doing lots of different protest songs this morning on Tuesday morning. My name's Matt Lovejoy. Thanks so much for tuning in. Before Elin Jewell, we heard Emmylou Harris doing John Fogerty's Lodi. Not a protest song, but a great song still. Big Richard with the song Millionaire. And Ben Harper with How Many Miles Must We March. Before that, I think we're all caught up. It is just about the top of the hour here, and it's going to get up around 100 degrees today. It's a warm one, so make sure you dress appropriately. Currently, it is 84 degrees, partly cloudy, but that's going to clear off into nothing but sunshine here, and we've got upper 90s for the rest of the week. And it is 9 a.m., so let me play the station ID, and I'll be right back with the Slick Rock Stranger for Lovejoy's Live at 9 here as we do some protest songs in honor of Woody Guthrie.
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0: Tuesday morning here on KRCL. Thanks so much for tuning in. This is the time I like to do Lovejoy's Live at 9, and I am honored to have a local songwriter who just agreed last night to come in this morning and do a few of his protest songs. You've sent me a few of these, haven't you?
3: Yeah, well, we had some events happen yesterday, and it seemed appropriate. So absolutely. I really want to thank you for inviting me down to play these. And, you know, I've been a big fan of yours since you started the bluegrass. I love what you bring in the Tuesday morning. And for you to, you know, focus on the protest music today in honor of Woody Guthrie, it's really great. And judging from the phone calls that are coming in, I mean, the audience is really digging it. So thanks for doing that.
0: Yeah, thank you, Slick. We got the Slick Rock Stranger here. Tell us about the songs that that we're going to hear today.
3: Well, the songs we'll hear today are environmental songs that I've done. I got one on Bear's Ears and one on Grand Staircase. How about that?
0: How timely.
3: But yeah, I've done a lot of different songs on different topics. I do environmental stuff. I did an Olympic CD back in 2002, and that was a load of fun. Had Matt Flinner play on that one.
0: Oh, yeah.
3: And then had a Tim DeChristopher song and songs about Ukraine when the war started, and different topics and things. So, nice. You know, it's not just environmental stuff. But yeah, today we're going to be talking about the Grand Staircase and Escalante National Monument, which, if you hadn't heard, have been reduced by about 90%.
0: Yeah,
3: and so we're looking at about, what, 300,000 acres or so instead of 3.2 million, which was what it was.
0: My goodness. I heard you mention Tim DeChristopher. I actually used to work with him. I did some wilderness therapy stuff back in the day, and he was the emergency response vehicle. I got to know Tim very well, and if people don't know who Tim DeChristopher is, he was bidder number 70,
3: right,
0: and bid against all these this land grab that yeah, they were doing back in probably, what was that, 2012, something like that. Might have been right. It might have been before that, eight or nine. Yeah, it was like eight. Yeah, eight or nine, actually. Yeah,
3: yeah. I actually, that's the name of the song that I did. It's called Paddle Number 70.
0: Mm-hmm.
3: You know, in a room where wealth decides who gets to make the choice, Paddle Number 70 gave us a voice.
0: I love it.
3: You know, so yeah, and I got to sing at a couple of his get-togethers there across from the courthouse and all, and it was pretty inspiring. But like he said, you know, we're not a movement till we sing like a movement. So
0: absolutely. And he actually championed Peter Yarrow.
3: Yep.
0: From Peter, Paul, and Mary was doing protest songs out there as well.
3: Yeah,
0: it's amazing.
3: Yeah,
0: so we love protest songs, and in honor of Woody Guthrie, thank you so much, Slick. I'll call you the Slick Rock Stranger. I love it. You're KRCL. This is live. What's his first song?
3: We're going to play the Bear's Ears song, I think, and just one I did quite a few years ago, actually, but just kind of honoring what the land, or tried to honor what the land is to the Native American people down there and the indigenous tribes that are down there. But
0: we're going to keep fighting.
3: Yeah. All right, here we go. This is called Song for the People of Bear's Ears.

0: All right, if you're just tuning in, we are joined by the Slick Rock Stranger here this morning, playing us some of his original protest songs. That was awesome. Can you tell me what those words meant?
1: Yeah, Shasta is actually bear's ears in Navajo, and Quieta Nagavich is the Ute word for bear's ears, and took a little bit of research and effort to find that. There's not a lot of people that speak Ute, and in fact, I had a very nice phone call with a woman over at the Ute Mountain Ute Tribe in Colorado, and I found out they're actually teaching their grade children, or the grade school children now, how to speak Navajo, so it's
0: really
1: not
0: cool.
1: Losing the language, you know.
0: Yeah.
1: But yeah, it actually was quite a challenge, and went to one of these rallies at the Capitol and spoke to one of the Ute members there, and he even had to help look it up and stuff.
0: That's amazing. Well, anyway, good on you. Yeah. Kudos for doing the research, and that's a beautiful song.
1: Well, thank you very much. It's good to make it authentic, you know, but, you know, and protest music, you know, it takes a lot of different forms, and, you know, Woody did so many great things with his, but a lot of times some people don't consider Woody a protest singer.
0: Mm-hmm.
1: You know, they just said, hey, he told stories.
0: Absolutely.
1: I know Pete Seeger kind of felt that too. He said, you know, if a song is an editorial or a speech, it might not work as a song. What you need to do is tell a story, paint a picture, and let the listener come up with the conclusion on that. And you'll hear that in a lot of music, like you play.
0: Absolutely.
1: You know, and it's so often that happens. And like Deportee.
0: Yeah, absolutely. And I, you know, I try not to get too political or too crazy on the microphone. I let the songs speak for themselves a lot of times. And there's so many great songs out there doing just that.
1: There is. By the way, besides Woody's birthday, it's Bastille Day.
0: Yes.
1: So
0: happy Bastille Day.
1: might be a good day to storm a castle.
0: Oh my goodness.
1: There's some history involved in that.
0: Yeah.
1: But
0: all right,
1: yeah,
0: people, what are you doing this afternoon?
1: Yeah, really. But anyway, and I heard you play Jesse Wells earlier. You know,
0: yeah.
1: He's doing a lot of great things as well.
0: Absolutely.
1: And there's such a rich history of protest music and intertwined with the folk scene and with just music in general. So it's really great that, you know, you're covering that today and that we get to have that, you know?
0: Absolutely.
1: Yeah.
0: And thanks again for coming in on such short notice, doing this and sharing your music and your talent with us. I really appreciate it. All right. You've got, we're going to hear two more songs, one more live, and then you have one that you've given me a disc. Have it recorded here.
1: Yeah.
0: And that's a full band.
1: That I got to record that with Anastasia Lund.
0: Yeah,
1: great fiddle player, one-time state fiddle champ. And then also my buddy Dobro Steve Lutz is on there as well, and it's a song called Stand for the Land. I guess I'll introduce it now. You can play it later.
0: Yeah, we'll play it right after this, the next live one.
1: But it
0: here.
1: Was inspired by all those TV commercials that we had to watch last year about Stand for Our Land and Chains Across the Road and all that.
0: Mm-hmm.
1: And I thought, you know, first off, it's not your land. You know, you
0: it's
1: can't
0: our
1: just
0: land,
1: steal
0: right?
1: your neighbor's property.
0: That's what I opened the show with. This land is your land.
1: Exactly. I heard
0: land.
1: That. Yeah.
0: Nice.
1: And then, you know, in fact, the Enabling Act of the Utah Constitution actually says that, you know, we disavow ownership of these public lands and we'll never ask for them back.
0: Mm-hmm.
1: And that's actually in the Utah Constitution.
0: Yeah.
1: So they ought to go back and look at that. But I watched that kind of thing, and shout out to Daniel Young too, also at Orchard Studios for helping with that and getting that produced. But yeah, so I thought about that, and I said, you know, you can't just do that. And I said, instead of Stand for Our Land, how about Stand for the Land? You know,
0: mm-hmm.
1: What about the critters? What about the ecosystem? So I thought about it, and I said, wait a minute. Somebody's already written a great melody for this. Tammy Wynette.
0: Yes.
1: Yes. So I looked up her sheet music, and the first line of her song is, sometimes it's hard to be a woman.
0: Mm-hmm.
1: And so I thought, you know, Tammy, sometimes it's hard to be a Utah. And so that's actually the first line of the song, and kind of helps with the parody thing so I don't get sued.
0: Yeah, please. We don't want to get sued either. So
1: yeah. Well, I did turn into a LLC.
0: So instead of Stand by Your Man, it's Stand for the Land.
1: Yeah.
0: Yes.
1: Yeah,
0: All right. If you're just tuning in, we're going to hear live Stand for the Land.
1: Well, actually, we'll hear that on the CD.
0: Oh, that's
1: after.
0: Right.
1: Yeah. Yeah. We can do the Kaperowitz tune now if you want.
0: That's the one. Yes.
1: Yeah. This one here.
0: Escalante. Correct?
1: Yeah. Yeah. This is actually has gone through. Well, this is going to be the fourth administration this song has gone through. I wrote it back in the 90s after the original proclamation. And then, of course, in 2017, they rescinded that and did their big dog and pony show up at the Capitol. Mm-hmm. And then President Biden came in 2021 and reversed that. And so now here we are again. I guess, I don't know, I'll probably have to add a new verse onto it or something. But yeah, it's an amazing land out there. And so, you know, it's just something that inspires me. And, you know, I don't, it's not like, you know, I just enjoy playing this kind of stuff. And it gives me comfort, I guess. And hopefully other people enjoy it as well.
0: Oh, I'm sure they will.
1: Yeah.
0: All right. Slick Rock Stranger. Here it is.
1: The land they call Kaparowitz is a place so wild and fine. Most people see the wilderness, some see roads and power lines. The Dutch saw America's coal fuel in Japan and the Chinese. But our president saw our heritage, now it's ours to keep.

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He stuck it to a delegation who'd been sticking it to me. Then Hanson, Hatch, and Bennett had to adjust to what was real. Perhaps it was a karmic payback for their wilderness.

2017, the occupant grabbed that mighty pen. He schemed with Orrin Hatch and well-connected businessmen. They stripped away protections, but coal was in the plans, till people raised their voices and spoke out for the land. Now people come from the world around to see that special place. Wilderness so vast, you can see the space from space. Then a president with vision took that

0: All right, the Slick Rock Stranger here live on KRCL. What a great, great lyrics there.
1: Thank you. Yeah, it'd be fun to share them. I need to maybe do some more recording, and it's so expensive.
0: It's costly for sure.
1: Yeah, and I'm not really distributing it anywhere. As many folk singers in Utah here, I mean, there's so many great songwriters and musicians and instrumentalists. It's just an amazing...
0: Isn't that the truth?
1: Oh, gosh. But the thing is that, you know, how many of them have hundreds of CDs in their basement?
0: It's hard. Yeah, you know, absolutely. Thanks so much for coming in. And how can people find you? I know you have a YouTube channel.
1: Yeah, Slick Rock Stranger on YouTube. And then if anybody wants to get a hold of me, slickrockstranger@gmail.com. Okay. And then also got a Venmo if anybody wants to support it.
0: Oh, yeah, absolutely.
1: But I'm out there. And so if anybody wants to get a hold of me, that's how you can do it.
0: Well, thanks for coming in. Slick, we're going to go out with that one song that that we were just talking about, Stand for the Land.
1: I think it's on Mike Lee's Spotify list, if I'm not mistaken.
0: I'm sure it is. So we'll send this one out to him. Let's see if this CD is going to work here. There it is.
1: There it is. Thank you, Matt.

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1: Had a really fun experience over the Christmas break. I was driving, it was late at night, I was tuned to KRCL, and what did I hear? But I heard my daughter's new album playing on KRCL. And I called her up and I said, "You're on KRCL right now." And she said, "What?" KRCL has been kind of a central point for our family. On the way to school in the mornings, my kids always knew that we were gonna be tuned to KRCL. We'd hear some good songs, we'd hear some peaceful melodies, we'd hear John Florence's sweet, soothing voice, and it was something that brought us together. 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
4: You're tuned in here to Tuesday morning on KRCL. Had to put my mic back on here. Yes, thank you, SUA, for all the good stuff you're doing out there. And thanks for tuning in this morning. A little bit of a different show this morning as we celebrate Woody Guthrie's birthday. I'm doing lots of protest songs. We just heard a nice long 10-minute version live in New York. That was Nina Simone with her song Sinner Man. Elin Jewell before that with the Deportee, that was before the Slick Rock Stranger came in and shared his protest songs that he has written here about what's going on in our state. And thanks again to the Slick Rock Stranger for coming in and doing that. That was really fun to hear what you've written, and great songs. And he said on his YouTube page, he's got over 50 different concerts on there as well at the Slick Rock Stranger on YouTube. So I'm going to check that out a little bit later. Coming up here, I'm going to get one on by Woody Guthrie himself. We're going to hear Do Re Mi. I'm going to do a great cover of a Green Day song by 5 Seconds of Summer. We're going to hear the song American Idiot. That'll be a little bit of a change for what we hear on KRCL a little bit. And then I'm going to do a nice long live set from The Byrds, because on this day, Clarence White had that accident when he was just, 26 years old, I believe. He was born June 7th, 1944 in Lewiston, Maine, and died on this day in 1973 in Palmdale, California. He was loading gear into his car after a show and got hit by a drunk driver. Clarence White, American bluegrass and country guitarist and singer, if you didn't know, he was a member of the bluegrass ensemble Kentucky Colonels. And then he joined the Byrds in the late 60s, and he was just a pioneer of country rock during the late 60s, and a great friend of Graham Parsons and so many more. So we'll get that on. So that's what we're going to do here in that order. Woody Guthrie, 5 Seconds of Summer, and then set by the Byrds here in honor of Clarence White. And happy birthday, Woody Guthrie. Thanks for tuning in. KRCL, it's been fun.

It's Tuesday morning here on KRCL. A little punk rock for you there. American Idiot, written by Billy Joe Armstrong. That was 5 Seconds of Summer doing that great cover. Woody Guthrie before that with Do Re Mi. Happy birthday, Woody Guthrie. Had lots of calls today. Thanks so much for all of the requests and the kind words. It's been a lot of fun doing these protest songs in honor of Woody Guthrie, the man who had the slogan, "This machine kills fascists," displayed on his guitar. He was definitely a storyteller and a protest singer, whether he wanted to be or not, and a great inspiration to lots of people, including Bob Dylan, who we're going to hear right after The Byrds. Thanks so much for tuning in once again, and make sure you stay tuned for Eugenie coming right up at 10 a.m. She's going to come in with the midday show. It's always a great time to tune in Monday through Friday at 10 a.m. and then 1 hour of Women Who Rock from 12 to 1. Looking forward to that. Thanks for tuning in.

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0: 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It is a great album through and through. 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I'm going to do a Merriam before that and the Black Keys bringing us up to 10 o'clock. I'm Eugenie. It's middays on KRCL. 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Speaking of new soul, the Womack sisters are back with a new single. Their full-length album comes out soon. We'll hear the new single right after this.
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0: The Womack sisters are three sisters, and they also happen to be the granddaughters of Sam Cooke. They have a self-titled album that's coming out soon and a tour going along with it. They're going to be playing here in Utah with The Sacred Souls and La Lome. That's the Los Angeles League of Musicians. August 18th at Betty's Plaza at America First Field. You can find details about the show on our website, but I want to play this new single for you. It's called If I Let You. New music from the Womack Sisters, KRC.

Arlo Parks and Beams off of her third studio album, Ambiguous Desire. Arlo Parks coming through Metro Music Hall September 25th as part of her Desire tour. Arlo Parks is based in LA, but hails from London, England. And definitely, I love her experimental pop, that dreamy pop sound and her voice. Nothing like it. Such a fan, and definitely one of our favorites here in Afternoons in Arlo Parks. Okay, let's see. Tame Impala was also in there with Patience. Before that, we had Illiterate Light and Light Me Up, and a new one from Jack White, his new album that just dropped in the first week of July, and that is Frozen Charlotte, and we heard the single off of that album, Dollar Bill. So there you go. Got some new music all in that mix. Just good stuff here. KRCL, you're tuned in to Afternoons. That's what we do here. That's what we do in all of our programs. And let's look at the programming. So it is Tuesday. So after this, we have Ebe Hamilton coming in with Drive Time at 3. At 6 o'clock, we have our public affairs talk show, Radioactive, and Rashawn Leak, and Tuesday Roundtable Tuesdays. And they're going to be talking a lot of sports, too. So there's World Cup. We're still France and Spain is 2-0 Spain. That's where we're at right now. So definitely tune in for that. We have Gavin Dahl coming in with Bubbling Up and all fresh new music within the last 12 months. And then we have No Frontier with Alana, and that is going to be at 10 o'clock. And she'll take you everywhere. She takes you all around the world. And that music, I listen to that as actually I'm going to bed, and it's really soothing and kind of lifts me up when I've listened to it when I had a bad day. And I was like, everything was feeling kind of bum. And then I listened, and I was like, oh, she played Jack White. And it was Catriel and Paco Amoroso and the Jack White song. And it just was so good. You want to know what I'm talking about? You got to tune in. And if you don't, if you can't tune in, you can't stay up until from 10 to midnight. You can always catch your favorite shows through the KRCL app or at krcl.org. And you can stream the last 2 weeks of any of your favorite programs. We do have Nomad Radio at midnight and coming in. And that's with Sully. He's our sound engineer here. So midnight tonight, and then bringing it all back around Wednesday morning, we have Troy Mum in Across the Tracks at 5, bringing you that alt country or Americana. And then Wednesday, we have Eric P. Nelson in the morning, ringing in your Wednesday mornings at 7. All right, that's the program. I have to give love to all of our amazing DJs who work so hard to curate and bring together such amazing shows. You can look at it yourself, though. KRCL.org. We got it all for you right there. We're going to get into Spoon here. This is off of their third album, going back to 2001, and Girls Can Tell. Here is Anything You Want.

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1: I think what needs to happen is for people to realize how they can get involved.
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1: People watch the news and they see either an arrest or a violent happening, some sort of outburst at a protest or a rally, they're put off. They see the weather forecast reasonably, they're put off. So really, it's just about people finding out how they can help. And you can help out in a wide variety of reasons. You can, you know, there were speakers there from the Salt Lake City Bail Fund.
3: Yes.
1: You can help by following them on Instagram. Of course, you can also help by donating to them.
3: Mm-hmm.
1: You can do the same with Salt Lake Mutual Aid. You can call your representatives. This sort of pressure does help, and we already saw it with the city council and with the city government. And then call and email Spencer Cox. Yeah. Let our governor know that you oppose this, that this is not in concurrent with Utah values. Mm-hmm. You know, our governor famously says that he prays for rain. He prays for snow. Following the murder of Charlie Kirk, he prayed for God knows how many hours for the shooter to be found. Call and ask him how many hours he's prayed for these immigrant families.
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Fiona Apple, Heart of Gold, from the Heart of Gold, the songs of Neil Young and her cover of that song here in Afternoons. We're getting ready to wrap up here, but in that set before the Radioactive Rewind, we also had Lord Huron and Mine Forever, and then Spoon starting us off with Anything You Want. I'm getting ready to head out here. I'm going to make room for eBay Hamilton coming in with Drive Time at 3 o'clock, so you're going to want to keep it parked and locked right here on 90.9 FM. But before I go, as always, I have a quote. And some people have asked me, like, why do you do quotes? Why is it so important to you? And I think words are powerful. But also, someone did this for me. Someone did this for you in order to have the rights and the privileges that we do. And this is how I pay it forward. So for today, we're going to go a little deep here. And this is coming from the writings of Discourse from Niccolo Machiavelli. And I quote, "Keep the people poor and preoccupied. Exhausted bodies have no strength for rebellion. A hungry man dreams of bread, not dethroning princes." End quote. I'm going to leave you to marinate in that. I'm sending peace and I'm sending truth out to you and all you love. And as I do, there's this one more quote. I think of the Welsh poet, Dylan Thomas. And I quote, "Do not go gentle into that good night." End quote. Okay? So I'm just saying that. I'm going to leave you with it. And we're going to go out here with Paolo Nutini and Let Me Down Easy. I'll be back with y'all tomorrow, 1 o'clock afternoons. Take care.

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2: You know, sometimes we're not prepared for adversity. When it happens, sometimes we're caught short. We don't know exactly how to handle it when it comes up. Sometimes we don't know just what to do when adversity takes over. And I have advice for all of us. I got it from our pianist, Joe Zawinul, who wrote this tune. And it sounds like what you're supposed to say when you have that kind of problem. It's called Mercy, Mercy, Mercy.

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0: Nice feel-good track from her new album, To Whom This May Concern. Jilly from Philly, Jill Scott's with Lifting Me Up. A new one from Alabama Shakes right before that. We heard their new song, I Feel Hope Coming. Brand new single just released with the announcement of their upcoming new album. Glad to have them back. It's been nearly a decade since we've had new music from Alabama Shakes, or at least a new album. We heard the album is called I Must Be Dreaming. And they're coming to town. They're playing a sold-out show up at Red Butte here soon. We heard War in that set with Spill the Wine and Cannonball Adderley starting off the hour with a little Mercy, Mercy, Mercy from the live album Live at the Club. The It Club, that's what it's supposed to be, huh? Yeah, the War on Drugs coming up. They're coming to town. Death Cab for Cutie's coming to town, so I'm going to get on some Death Cab from the new I Built You a Tower album. Lots of shows coming through Utah, and a great resource to keep up to date with things happening all around our community is our events page at krcl.org. We'll hear some War on Drugs next on KRCL.
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0: Twilight Concert Series in downtown Salt Lake City is underway. We had a show just last night with the Twilight Concert Series. Coming up towards the end, in fact, the last performance on the lineup for this season is with the War on Drugs. Not until October, but they are returning, playing at the Gallivan Center October 1st. Let's hear one off of their A Deeper Understanding album. This is In Chains.

Going back a few years to the collaboration between Suki Waterhouse and Belle and Sebastian as part of the Singles Club series, Volume 8 in the Singles Club with Sub Pop Records, and their song together, Every Day's a Lesson in Humility. Death Cab for Cutie before that from the new I Built You a Tower album. They're in town later this month playing two dates in a row at the Sandy Amphitheater. Stone Over Water is a song we heard in the War on Drugs, starting things off with In Chains, going back to a deeper understanding. The War on Drugs also coming to Utah closer to the fall, October 1st. They will be in town playing the Galvin Center as part of the Twilight Concert Series. This is new music from Ghost Funk Orchestra. They just released a new standalone single. Oso Tilo, I think, is the way you pronounce the title of this one. Brand new music just out today from Ghost Funk Orchestra here on Drive Time on KRCL.

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0: Josiah and the Bonnevilles from the new As Is album that came out a couple months ago now with the song Going Gone. Tedeschi Trucks Band going back to the Revelator album with Come See About Me. Johnny Blue Skies and the Dark Clouds from the new Mutiny After Midnight album that's getting a deluxe edition version with a bunch of great covers. Johnny Blue Skies is the alias of Sturgill Simpson. We heard Don't Let It Go or Don't Let Go from that new record. And some soulful, jazzy, funky music from the Ghost Funk Orchestra with a brand new single to start things off. Your Salt Shaker community calendar is coming up here shortly. Also, some Velvet Underground, some Tyler Ballgame, and music from Babe Rainbow. It's all coming up here on KRCL.
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Here's what's shaken for Tuesday, July 14th. Sierra Club of Utah is hosting a Dying to Save Great Salt Lake, taking place at Dr. Roy Hardy Park in Riverton, with a t-shirt dyeing event to raise awareness around Great Salt Lake, beginning at 5:30 p.m. Then over at the City Library at the Marmalade Branch, Utah Museum of Contemporary Art is putting together a matchbox miniature where folks can recreate scenes contained within a matchbox, with the event beginning this evening at 6 p.m. And then live music happening at DLC Quarters in downtown Salt Lake. Whitney Fenimore is going to be taking to the stage tonight at 7 o'clock as part of her State of Being tour. For more info or to submit an event, visit the events page at krcl.org and listen for The Salt Shaker, your music, arts, and culture calendar right here on KRCL.

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0: Taj Mahal, always dipping into some Caribbean influence rhythms mixed with some great blues. That's off the new album from Taj Mahal and the Phantom Blues Band, the record titled Time, the song Life of Love. Time is Tight with Booker T and the MGs before that. New soul music from The Sincere's and the upcoming Love Stories album. Very excited for this full new record from them. We heard the song Did You Know. The Sincere's are touring with a stop in Salt Lake City in November, November 4th at the Commonwealth Room. Jerry Garcia Band doing a live version of a cover of How Sweet It Is featuring Bruce Hornsby, kicking off the top of the hour. Babe Rainbow with Long Live the Wilderness. We heard the Velvet Underground in there with Cool It Down. Certainly wish it would cool down a bit. 97 in Salt Lake right now and staying in the mid to upper 90s the rest of the week, although do have some pretty good chances of some storms moving through, more likely by Friday. 40% chance Friday and staying around 40 to 50% chance throughout the weekend and to start next week. Before the Salt Shaker Community Calendar, we heard Tyler Ballgame's Matter of Taste from the new record For the First Time Again. On the way, I've got some Frankie Cosmos, new music from Phoebe Bridgers, some Wilco off of their Hot Sun Cool Shroud EP, and a whole lot more coming up right here on KRCL.
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0: I've got some new music for you right now from Eli Paperboy Reed. He is a youngish artist who has been making some retro soul music for many, many years now. He DJs as well, spins a lot of old soul 45s, but he's been putting out music for a long time now. His new release, or a record he just announced, is called Getting There, and he just put out this great new retro soul track called Love You More, featuring Zaniah. It's new music here on KRCL.